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Hey, ciao belli, Dischi Barcino here for Notturno Italiano. Back this week with part two of my DJ set recorded live at this year's Melbourne Italian Festa. I hope you enjoy it. Your Radio Italiana 531. Keep it locked. 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
1: Ah, il nome della canzone.
0: Esatto, è un'isoletta, si prende il traghetto, si va, è proprio carina in realtà, sai?
1: Maybe that's named after the island. What do you think?
0: Oh, yeah, probably. Who knows? Maybe we need to ask Laila.
1: Allora, la prima notizia per oggi, recentemente hanno annunciato il costo medio di un matrimonio in Australia.
0: Ok.
1: Silvia, vuoi indovinare quanto costano?
0: Ma tipo direi $70,000.
1: Oh my god.
0: $70,000.
1: Who's getting married? The Queen?
0: I don't know. Yeah, maybe.
1: $70,000. Where are you gonna get married?
0: I don't know, because everything it's so bloody expensive.
1: Okay, now it's actually $40,000.
0: Ah, vabbè, okay. Ma aspettavo peggio, infatti avevo detto.
1: Okay, so you're a very realistic person.
0: Well, yes, I think I am.
1: Yeah, have you been saving up?
0: Lately, yes, a little bit, but just lately. Well, you know, like my story, it's a bit, it's a roller coaster. So obviously I was an international student, so I had to pay a lot for the visa.
1: Ah.
0: So I've been trying to save while I was a student and it wasn't really going well.
1: No, and you're trying to save 70,000? Well, you don't need that much. Good news.
0: Exactly.
1: You only need 40,000.
0: Yes.
1: Now that figure, it's according to a new industry report by Easy Weddings. Now, ironically, you know, $40,000 for a wedding doesn't sound very easy to me.
0: No, exactly, know? Absolutely. And I'm still far away anyway.
1: Yeah, you're still far away from your goal.
0: Yes.
1: I've got about $40, so yeah.
0: Okay,
1: yeah, yeah.
0: Well, maybe you can borrow me some.
1: But they say it's increased by 8% from previous years. And look, that's the median, that's the average, that's in the middle. A quarter of couples spend up to $60,000, so that's more in your area.
0: Okay.
1: High society.
0: High society, yes.
1: And 17% spend even more than that, even more than 60,000.
0: Even more than 60,000. So, but tell me, quante persone invitano al matrimonio? Cioè, tipo...
1: Probably a lot. I don't know.
0: Per spendere così,
1: you know,
0: tanto, no?
1: Well, some couples have opted to go for micro weddings.
0: Okay.
1: So they're keeping it low key. So
0: okay.
1: 85 people.
0: That's
1: or
0: good.
1: Less. Could
0: yes.
1: you do that?
0: Ah. Well, I can try.
1: Qui in Australia, sì. In Italia forse no.
0: No, in Italia assolutamente no. Qua in Australia non lo so, perché potrei avere delle difficoltà anche qui, perché conosco un bel po' di persone.
1: Oh, you're very popular person.
0: Yeah, a little bit. So, quindi non lo so, sai, se riuscirò a tenermi negli 85. Forse arrivo a, che ne so, un centinaio.
1: Ok, yeah, not too much. Ma è molto interessante, perché... Apparently, we're in a cost of living crisis.
0: Exactly.
1: But people aren't saving on their wedding. You know, people still want to spend big for their wedding
0: but
1: day.
0: But look, I understand because, you know what? I mean, I'm sorry, però io... Sì, mi piacerebbe ovviamente, no, sposarmi e sinceramente non riuscirei a tagliare costi al matrimonio, cioè io voglio il vestito bello, magari tutto con lo strascico, il train che mi va, che non lo so, capito, no? 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
1: poi
0: la parrucco. dai, no,
1: so invece io, yeah,
0: tu che vuoi?
1: Sono un bit more Aussie. You know,
0: right, okay.
1: Non mi interessa per niente di sposare,
0: okay.
1: Ma se mi sposerò, forse faccio un barbecue in the backyard, you know?
0: Ah, proprio really Aussie style.
1: Yeah, really,
0: okay,
1: you know,
0: okay. I was going to ask you, like, what's your, like, favorite location? If you will ever want to get married, what would you like to get married?
1: If I could choose anywhere, if money wasn't an option, I didn't have to have 40,000, maybe I would go to Italy, you know, to get married. That's where all the famous celebrities are getting married now.
0: Yeah,
1: you know,
0: true.
1: Dua Lipa, she went to Sicilia.
0: I saw that.
1: There's a lot of controversy. Jeff Bezos, he went to Venice.
0: Yes.
1: They shut down the whole city.
0: I know. And they can do for you
1: very
0: too, because
1: controversial.
0: You are a stand-up comedian.
1: They'll close down Molise.
0: But no, but you're famous as well. You are a stand-up comedian, yeah, so why exactly. not? Absolutely, yes. But, okay, quindi in Italia, no? Perché abbiamo parlato ovviamente del matrimonio, che è famoso sposarsi in Italia, ma quindi quanto costa sposarsi in Italia?
1: Yes, well, there's a new report on matrimonio.com.
0: Mamma mia,
1: matrimonio.com, e dice che in Italia servono in medio 25,970 euros.
0: Wow.
1: I was like, this doesn't sound right. It sounds too low. 25. No, but that's probably the equivalent.
0: Yeah,
1: of $40,000.
0: Ci sta. Perché sì, 25.000 euro, ecco, sono magari quasi 50.000 dollari australiani. Quindi abbiamo detto insomma i 40, dai.
1: Yeah.
0: Adesso so non siamo matematici.
1: It's probably similar in Australia, but every state is different in Australia. The most expensive is New South Wales. It's over 42,000. Victoria, 39,000. And then down the bottom, the cheapest, the average wedding is in Tasmania, 25,420.
0: There you go. So do you think I should go back to Tasmania?
1: Well, if you want to get married, yeah, you live there for, what did you do? You made a mistake. When you want to get married, move back to Tasmania. But yeah, I don't know. If you're spending all this money on a wedding, where are you having your honeymoon? In the backyard?
0: No, exactly. I mean, that's what I was thinking. Okay, I know that I said before that I don't really want to, you know, cut off for the wedding, but realistically, spending so much money and then, I don't know, at least for a good trip and a good honeymoon,
1: it never
0: ends. You need to put like another 20,000 on top.
1: You've got to pay for your wedding, then you got to pay for your kids, then you got to pay for your divorce. Like, it's...
0: Yeah, you know
1: what's going on? You're going to pay for your funeral.
0: Apparently now they're very popular, the divorce parties.
1: Yeah.
0: So I'm not really sure if wedding is a trend, actually.
1: Yeah.
0: And also, I was going to say, you said that you're happy to have the wedding in the backyard. Mm-hmm. So for the honeymoon, you won't have a problem because you can just stay in the same location.
1: Well, we'll go to the front yard.
0: Ah, the front yard, okay.
1: Very exotic.
0: Oh, my God. Well, guys, obviously, we're having lots of fun and hopefully you're having fun as well, but now ci andiamo ad ascoltare un'altra canzoncina, poi andiamo un po' in pubblicità, così facciamo una piccola pausa e poi torniamo subito con voi.